everybody had to pay and pay. 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New York City is the place where they said, hey, babe, take a walk on the wild

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I said, hey honey,

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1: No, I never realized that a world so incredibly far away as Africa could be so close to me. Look where we are right now, on this pitiful little piece of grass, suffocated by a sea of cement, oppressed by all the traffic.

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At times strange, mysterious, weird, almost unreal. Looking to the sky and raising

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1: Do it.